0: You know, it's a little tiny gem in the South Pacific, and it's so rich in culture. And to kind of film is just a great way to showcase that. For me, is the fact that little Nauruan children can look up on screen and see themselves. They allow their people to see them on screen and dream and see themselves and go, wow, I could do that, or that's our heritage, or that's our culture, that's where we come from.
1: I love my culture, I love my Nauruan culture, and I want to promote it as much as I can, and that's the biggest thing that made me smile was people going, I love the language you guys did.
2: 多位美国知名人士近日在纽约参加华美协进社举行的百年庆典晚宴上呼吁，要继续推进美中双边交流，加深民间理解。
3: The lesson of 1972, that even across the deepest gulf, people of goodwill can find a way to talk across borders.
4: My father, for

0: Wonderful that China has been able to fulfill that initiative in half the time, in 2.5 years. So now we need to build on that and make these exchanges longer and more in depth so that people have a deeper understanding of the other country and the people in the other country.
1: 应邀出席第23届香格里拉对话会的中国人民解放军专家学者代表团团长、国防大学教授孟祥青近日表示，中美两国元首近期会晤在本届对话会期间受到高度关注，这进一步说明中美关系的重要性。中美关系稳定不仅关系到两国人民福祉，也关系到地区稳定与世界和平。

0: to preserve the university, the history, and to also like get a projection in the future.
1: We are two great nations with a lot of history, with also a lot of ambitions for the new century.
0: And it's a really great opportunity to have time to speak truly with people and to exchange about difficulty to find solution together.
2: 俄罗斯加里宁格勒州州长别斯普罗兹万内赫日前在接受新华社记者专访时表示，加里宁格勒州愿全方位深化对华合作，为共筑俄中关系长远未来贡献更多力量。

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1: Yes.
0: Very good.
1: Okay, come this way, just a touch. Perfect.
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1: That is cool.
2: 至于我的下一段旅程。
1: I'm embarking on an extraordinary crossing spanning not one, but two spectacular countries. From here in China to Laos. Okay, we're going in.
2: 我的旅程将沿着一条激动人心的新线路展开，绵延1000多公里的中老铁路，沿线设有25个车站。如今连接着中国昆明与老挝首都万象。
1: It's just one amazing backdrop after the other. I want to document how this train line is fostering cultural and economic exchanges, enhancing the movement of people and strengthening ancient connections.
3: That was incredible.
2: 我将用镜头逐帧记录这个变化中地区的人们和时代脉动。
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1: For centuries, travelers, traders, and ideas have passed through Kunming, and I'm here to kick off my own adventure. And this is where it all begins, the 0-kilometer marker for the China-Laos Railway, a journey which I'll be undertaking over the coming weeks.
2: 但在登上列车之前，我想了解为什么昆明被称为文化十字路口。我知道有一个地方可以帮我找到答案。
1: So this market is called Zhuanshan Market. It's one of Kunming's biggest. I believe it has about 700 stalls, and it's just vibrant. Put it that way. There's a lot going on, and it is an absolute photographer's paradise. What are the options for putting things on sticky rice? What are my options here?
4: 糯米饭可以晒，这个是水烟晒。
1: I'd like to try the pickle, please. Pickle, yeah. That's very good. Right.
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1: Go in. 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That's one of the best fruit I've ever eaten. It's like, I don't know, it's tangy, but not too tangy. 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
0: I've experienced so much culture, history, tradition, and modernity, and we have so much more to go.
1: 次日清晨，我早早出发前往呈贡区的昆明南站。
0: Well, good morning, everybody. This is where the adventure begins, Kunming South Railway Station. This is huge. No, this is genuinely impressive.So we're looking for gate 17B, which is there. All right, looking for compartment 2. All right, this is us, compartment 2.
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0: 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I'm in my element right now. Get to sit back.We have a view of the countryside of China.
1: Every day, about 10,000 passengers travel on this train connecting China and Laos. Train enters the station.
0: What's cool about this is you're in tunnels seemingly forever.And then bang, you get an opening of daylight, a brief view of a valley, and then in seconds, just like this, then bang, you're back in the tunnel. Yeah, we gotta be so quick.
3: Thank you.
4: This is a Laotian coffee beans, combined with Yunnan coffee beans.It's a special taste. I think you will like it.
0: Thank you very much. I look forward to it. Thank you.
4: Enjoy your journey.
0: Thank you so much.
5: Ladies and gentlemen, the train will soon be arriving at
0: 湖海
6: Okay, this is us.
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0: Well, ladies and gentlemen, our first stop of Pu'er. I hope I'm saying that right. This place is famous for one thing more than anything, and that's tea.
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5: Well, there's a lot of organisation going on down here. 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I've noticed we've got some harnesses. 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I'd rather go up high than go in a tunnel. 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And if you think things couldn't get any worse.
1: 1035公里长的中老铁路线，超过60%是由隧道组成的。我想了解这些隧道是如何维护的。
6: 上座了，开启。
7: 前方有车，注意瞭望。
5: You think I look good in my hat?
8: Shrek.
5: He's lying. He's not telling the truth. Okay, so what are we doing here today?
8: 今天晚上我们是进行接触网作业，还有钢轨探伤，还有推轮机轨检。
5: Trains pass through these tunnels at a whopping 160 kilometers per hour, but thankfully for me, they don't run at night. Now, a few times a week, they do inspections, which means we're now going underground.
1: 今晚，维护团队将会对27500伏的高压电网进行检修作业。
5: I've been told not to touch anything. I have no plans to touch anything. Trust me.
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5: Yeah, let's go. I want to see how you ultrasound a big piece of steel.So you can see, as he's sliding his ultrasound device along the rail, there's a graph here. And it's just completely flat. There's no spikes. Looks a bit like a histogram, but completely flat histogram. And that's good, because a spike on the graph would indicate some sort of distress or a crack in the metal.
9: 我们一个面扫查5次，把它全部扫查完就行了。然后又换另外一个面。
5: So what is the distance between each weld?
9: 这个线路上，这个焊缝一般是100米。
5: Oh, very good. It's a hard night's graft. Who would have thought I was ultrasounding a railway track? Some things in life you just don't see coming. So what did you do last week, Tom? Oh yeah, ultrasounded a railway under the ground in China.
8: 莫涵至莫丁区间动162号钢波验电基地完毕，明白。
1: 检查完毕后，我们到达了边境。
5: We have some decorative lighting going on as well. So as you fly through here on a train at 160 kilometers per hour, you're going to get a brief but very beautiful show. There are very, very few occasions in life where you can say that I've taken a photograph that nobody else has taken. I think this is one of those moments. Okay, we got it. Thank you very much.
1: 在工作人员夜以继日的辛勤付出下，每一公里铁轨都坚实稳固，列车才能平安畅行。第一段旅程就此完成。沿着这条迷人的铁路线穿越云南，我获得了一些难忘的经历。

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1: Well, we are only a few days into this journey, but already it's been incredible, from ancient roads to the home of modern technology and seemingly endless miles of tunnels. But this is as far as we go. Tomorrow, we're going that way on the train into Laos.
2: 您正在收看的是中国教育电视台。
3: Yeah, you can see about the fish.
4: Yeah. All right, there we go. And then they come up with little fish, but I tell you what, it makes for incredible photography.
0: Woo! 我是托马斯·希顿。来自英格兰东北部的摄影师。
4: That is cool.
0: 至于我的下一段旅程
4: ，I'm embarking on an extraordinary crossing spanning not one, but two spectacular countries. From here in China to Laos. Okay, we're going in.
0: 我的旅程将沿着一条激动人心的新线路展开，绵延1000多公里的中老铁路，沿线设有25个车站，如今连接着中国昆明与老挝首都万象。
4: It's just one amazing backdrop after the other. I want to document how this train line is fostering cultural and economic exchanges, enhancing the movements of people and strengthening ancient connections.
5: That was incredible.
0: 我将用镜头逐帧记录这个变化中地区的人们和时代脉动。
4: Beautiful. Ahead of us is Mohan Railway Station, which is situated at the very southern tip of the Yunnan province.
6: It's China's crucial gateway to Southeast Asia.
4: So, ladies and gentlemen, Laos awaits.
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4: So we're finally here on Laotian soil. I've got to say, it's lovely. It's hot, but it's lovely.
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1: 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This is a fish weed.
2: Fish weed?
1: Yeah. You want to try it?
2: Okay. Fish weed.
1: I love it.
2: Oh no.
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1: In my opinion, it's like traveling and conservation at the same time. Also provide job for local people in the community.
2: Yeah,
1: stay long.
2: It's like a win-win.
1: Yeah.
2: So how has life changed since the railway?
1: Quality of life is much better, but people still preserve their culture and nature.
2: So we are currently driving through the Luang Nampa province. This place is beautiful. It's one of the most diverse and untouched corners of Laos. I absolutely can't wait to take some pictures here.
0: 我要前往一个偏远村庄，看看生态旅游是如何赋能并支持当地社区的。
2: This is such a beautiful village.
1: Yeah, more than 10 families that organize homestay.And then another people, they can be a guide or service the food or something.
2: Wow, so ecotourism is a huge part of the economy in this village.
1: Yeah.
0: 生活在老挝北部的原住民克木族是该国官方认定的50个民族之一。他们凭借对自然的深刻认知而闻名。
2: If you've ever wondered how they get the husk off the rice, this is it. They are beating it with these big sticks until the husk comes off. It looks like such hard work, so these ladies must be so fit. Can I have a try? Yeah? So to help me out, we've got two willing Dutch fellas who are going to try and create this nice rhythm that the ladies were doing before. Honestly, I don't think we're going to do a very good job, but let's give it a go, right, guys?
3: One, two,
2: three. Okay, you ready?This guy's too keen. No! The scraps. Is this good? Yeah? We good? These ladies are currently laughing at me, so I don't think I'm doing a very good job. And look at the state of this duck down here.
0: 一直以来，克木族依靠农牧渔猎过着自给自足的生活。每项劳作都是日常生活的一部分。
4: You have to like this.
2: Yeah.
4: Go through from the
2: blue cap. Yeah. Oh, okay. I'm going straight away.
4: You can try.
2: Yeah.
0: 看起来这些猎手也热衷于友好竞争。
2: Oh yeah. Here we go.
4: Yeah. Okay. Go to fishing.
2: Fishing. Oh my God. We get to go fishing.Just another day in the office, joining the locals for a hunting mission. I have no idea what's going on. I thought we were going spearfishing from the bank. These guys have just launched themselves into the water with masts on. They thrash around a bit, and then they come up with little fish. But I tell you what, it makes for incredible photography. Oh,
4: yeah.
2: 我走一点。Well, what a great day we've had in Nalan, and what better way to end it than cooking a nice meal and...
0: 在那场精彩却没能如愿的捕鱼体验后，也该表达一下我的谢意。
2: Gail, I have some gifts for you, my friend.
4: Okay, thank you.
2: There you go.
4: Cooking someday, you'd have from me?
0: 克木族有着古老的户外烹饪传统，食物在明火上烤制而成。
2: There we go. 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
1: Yeah.
2: All right.
1: Yeah. Okay.
0: There we go.
3: There's a reason I don't cook at home.
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0: Here we go What's your favorite here? Meat or fish?
7: 没什么事啊，啊，就是 meat 那种 meat pork。
0: Yeah。嗯。Oh, so good.
3: How do you say delicious?
8: Sep.
3: Sep.
8: Sep lai.
9: Sep lai.
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8: That's in Lao.
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3: So cool to see how resourceful these guys are. They've been living off the land for centuries, and whilst they have adapted, their traditions are still pretty strong.
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3: This is so much fun. It's so incredibly beautiful. It's mountainous. We've got hills. We've got rivers. It's fantastic.
4: 同样享受火车之旅的，还有一个来自法国的家庭。
0: Is this your first time in Laos?
10: Yeah, it's my second time. So I've traveled like four years, 15 years ago.
0: Yeah.
10: And saying there was a train between China and Laos. And I read it about it on Facebook as well.
0: Oh, what's your itinerary?
10: We wanted to travel from Beijing to Indonesia only by bus or train, just for the eco-friendly kind of things instead of, you know, taking the plane.
0: Yeah, you see so much more.
10: The train traveling is...It's so easy.
0: Yeah,
10: really easy.
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11: The train is arriving at the Luang Prabang Station.
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0: Walking around this city, I can't help but notice there's a juxtaposition. You've got old colonial buildings alongside old traditional buildings. You've got modern hotels alongside centuries-old temples. Now you have the modern railway bringing millions of tourists. So the question has to be asked: How are you going to manage that without changing the landscape and affecting the heritage?
4: 为了找到答案，我去拜访了中方工程师钟强先生。
0: Luang Prabang is a few miles that way. Why is the train and the station and the tunnels all the way over here so far from town?
12: 我们那个琅勃拉邦是世界遗产保护区。

0: 一种精神，一种情怀。您正在收看的是中国教育电视台。
1: Here comes another one. Look at this. Look at the size of the rockets hanging off the back of it.
2: Time for a new start.
1: Let's go.
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3: 至于我的下一段旅程
1: 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From here in China to Laos. Okay, we're going in.
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1: It's just one amazing backdrop after the other. I want to document how this train line is fostering cultural and economic exchanges, enhancing the movement of people and strengthening ancient connections.
4: That was incredible.
3: 我将用镜头逐帧记录这个变化中地区的人们和时代脉动。
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1: 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Look at this place. Slippy. Yeah. And I've no idea where to begin with shooting this place. And the challenge.Is getting what I'm seeing and experiencing across in a photograph. We'll give it a go.
3: 普卡姆洞穴被老挝人民视为圣地，它不仅是一处自然奇观，洞里还供奉着一尊备受敬仰的卧佛，每年都吸引成千上万的游客前来观光。吸引游客的不仅仅是这座小镇壮丽的景色。由社区主导的文化体验越发受到人们的青睐，吸引了高端的游客，也创造了更多就业机会。
5: Welcome, Khun Thomas, to Vientara Vang Vieng Resort.
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1: I have to say, this view is world class. It's unbelievable, especially with these rice paddies in the foreground. Do these belong to the resort?
5: Mm-hmm, yeah, we are the first and only one rice paddy restaurant in Vang Vieng.

0: Oh, that's interesting.
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2: We opened this restaurant in 2021 because we would like to share the local food and farming culture to the guests who are visit us.
0: And how have you seen this area change over the years?
2: 15 years ago, everything is not convenient like this. Quite difficult to travel. But right now, they have train, they have motorway. So from Vientiane to Wang Vien, only 1 hour. So change a lot.I think Wang Vien in the future more popular, more business, more luxury hotel or luxury restaurant, so more opportunity for local people.
1: 老挝菜是酸香咸辣交织的风味交响。我有幸受邀亲手制作这里的国菜拉普。
0: Gloves?
2: Right.
0: We're gloving up. Oh yeah, this is always good in 100% humidity. Is this pork?
2: It's the duck.
0: Duck?
2: Yes.
0: Oh, okay, so what's this? It's this
2: fish sauce.
0: Fish sauce. One.
2: One spoon, right?
0: All of this going in. Mm-hmm. Fresh mint going in. It smells delicious. It's so fragrant. It's so fresh. Spicy. Oh, ready to serve. Mm-hmm. And this goes onto the plate?
2: Yes.
1: 拉普象征着喜庆与欢聚，是家庭聚会和节日庆典中必不可少的美味。
0: Tell me, Nude, why is this so important to Laotian culture?
3: คำว่าเมนูลาบมันเป็นเมนูที่มงคลของคนลาวมันเป็นเมนูลาบ
0: That's so good. Food and culture, they're so tightly connected all over the world, and that's why days like today have been so special. I got to eat local food with local people, and now I feel ever so slightly more connected.To this beautiful country.
1: 见证了老挝的美味走向世界，我也想探寻中老铁路如何助力人们更好地利用当地的壮丽自然景观。这一次，我将以一个独家视角带大家深入感受。
0: Look what we've got this morning, hot air balloons. 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
4: Okay, when we start the basket, no smoking, don't touch the burner, not to go on the top. The delivery order will be back by college time for next about 8.
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0: The atmosphere is incredible. It's so peaceful as well. No vibrations, no noise apart from the burner, of course. But the landscape itself is just stunning.Got a train coming into view. The railway lines over there looks like a little toy from up here. We're so high up.
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1: Well, I have to say, I'm feeling a bit emotional as we reach the final leg of our journey. It's been so amazing to ride this railway, see how much change it's brought with it, and just experience beautiful countries right here out of the window. But my journey is far from over, as shortly we will be arriving in Vientiane, which is the capital city of Laos and the terminus of this railway.
4: Ladies and gentlemen, we are arriving at Vientiane Station.
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1: 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So, let's go see what this place has to offer.
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5: Vientiane became the capital city of Laos since 16th century. And what I love about this city is how you can feel different layers of history just walking around.And what is special is our tradition is still alive.
0: 托克塔是塔拉埃手工艺与可持续设计中心的创始人。该中心致力于传承古老技艺，为女性赋能，证明传统正是创新的动力源泉。
1: So why are textiles so important in Laos culture?
5: Well, they have been passed down from generation to generation. Mothers teach to their daughters how to weave, how to embroidery, how to do natural dyeing. Each ethnic group, they have its own unique patterns and technique on how to do the textiles. Each piece tells a story.
0: 一千多年前，丝绸织造技艺经由商贸往来，与中国南方的人口迁徙传入老挝。在老挝各地，手工织物始终承载着身份认同与族群认同。然而，随着老挝不断向现代世界开放，偏远村落的古老技艺正面临失传的危机。
5: Here we try to create something that would last. It's a place where people come, learn, and also pass on knowledge. Like artisans, when they come here, they learn new skills.They bring them back to their communities.
1: So keep the traditions alive. Oh, fantastic.
0: 如今，铁路意外成为了一条文化生命线，不仅载着手工艺人和他们的行囊，更承载着这个国家宝贵的文化遗产。
1: So all of these artisans here that come to the center, they all from the same region?
6: No,
5: they are all come from different part of Laos. They will use the train.Yes, to come here.
1: So it's so easy for people to get here so they can come, learn the skills and go back nice and easy.
5: Yes. Okay, Thomas, would you like to try weaving the banana fiber?
1: Well, it looks very complicated. Yeah, I'll give it a go, but I don't know if I'll be any good. So we pass through once.
5: Yes.
1: Okay, so one pass and then this.
5: Yes.
1: Left foot down, left hand through and then switch. Oh no, it's stuck.
5: You have to
1: push this out of the way. Right, okay. This side, oh, gone wrong, okay. Nice tight weave. Push back. Oh yeah, no, I've got this.
5: Easy?
1: Yeah, I think so. Ah, I've doubled it over.

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1: In this day and age, it's so important to protect culture and tradition, especially in minority groups. And it's really nice to think that the modern transportation system can play a role in that.
0: 当千年织机仍在将传统编织成这座城市的根脉，在首都万象的远郊，老挝第一所也是唯一一所铁道学院，正在塑造着这个国家的未来。今天，学院迎来了一位新学员。正是我本人。
1: So we are in the locomotive driver training class, while these guys are on a simulator learning how to drive a train, and I'm hoping I can have a go. Thank you. Watch this, boys. Show them how it's done. Oh, all right, we have power. We're moving. I'm driving a train. Oh, it's raining. We have windscreen wipers.Windscreen wipers. Okay, there we go. 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Oh, it's snowing now. Of course, Lao, famous for its snowfall. We are now approaching the station, so soon we will need to drop our speed and engage the brakes. Okay, I'm reducing my speed. 300 meters. 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I'm going to overshoot. Oh, God, 40 meters, 30 meters, brake, brake, brake.No, no, no, go forward. So it appears I've stopped in the middle of nowhere. The passengers will not be happy. Ladies and gentlemen, we sincerely apologize for the delay, but this is my first day driving a train.
0: 尽管这过程充满乐趣，但对于这里的学生而言，这可是严肃的事，因为他们这一代人将为老挝的故事写下新的篇章。
1: 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How many students have you got here? ปั
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4: Look at that. That's crazy. That's so loud.
1: I have been invited to build my own rocket.
0: 仪式前的准备工作是混合自制火药。再装到竹筒中。
1: All right, my rocket is sealed, drilled. All I've got to do is tie a stick on, bosh in a fuse, and we're ready to take it to the festival.
0: These 热闹的场面正是高升节的序曲。

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1: 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You wouldn't want this landing on your head, put it that way.

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1: 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So we travelled here on the new railway. How would you say that that has impacted your life?
0: Oh, two moon, three moon, just see the hot, just see, man, that night, man, the dealing, car, car, man, pet, ni, so, lai, car, man, man, sold, car, tang, moon, tang, quang, so, lai, car, man, cut, poor, car, do, quang, un, spot, do, xiang, quang.
1: 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It's huge.
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1: Here we go, going for launch. A few technical difficulties, I think. Let's go. There we have it, ladies and gentlemen. The rocket vessel has officially begun. So now that the first rocket has been launched, it's opened up the field.To all of the competition, so these guys are getting their rockets ready to launch, which will be judged based on their flight path. That was incredible! Woo-hoo-hoo!
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1: Where did you come from to get here?
3: We came from Luang Prabang to Bang Biang, and found the festival.
1: Have you guys rode the train yet? How are you guys getting around in Laos?
4: We caught the train, the nice new train. That's really excellent.
3: It was easy to use. Tickets were easy to buy. Yeah.
1: That went off. Now it's my turn. I'm really nervous. 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I still reckon it's going to fly well though. You're rolling.But for my first time, it wasn't half bad.
2: 随着节日临近尾声，我的旅程也将画上句号。就像几个世纪以来滋养着贸易、旅游和民生的湄公河一样，今天的中老铁路也穿行在这片土地上。希望我拍摄的画面能记录下这幅绚丽多彩的文化之景。定格这里的传承与连结，描绘出跨越国界、璀璨美好的未来。

0: My name is Pedro Villalón. I'm a co-founder at O5D.
1: Thanks to my old colleague Chen, I got hold of an English version of Lu Yu's The Tea Classic. Lu Yu wrote in his book, "Deep in Guju Mountain of Changxing, Zhejiang, grows a tea called Guzhuzhisun. He once enchanted emperors of the Tang Dynasty and was hailed by Lu Yu as the finest tea under heaven. Thus, Changxing is the cradle of Chinese tea culture. Seeking to study more, I decided to visit Guju Mountain again. Every year, during Qingming Festival, tea enthusiasts from across China gather to celebrate the legacy of Lu Yu.

Icelandic culture, the way I understand it, is about connecting with nature. Farming, handcrafting, brewing. These grown, not manufactured. Each batch of these should be a one-of-a-kind masterpiece. We're not just brewing tea. We are connecting with our guests, creating conversations.